0: album bookends, closing the album, actually. Jack Riley here on the Magic Transistor Radio Show. It's, 2 minutes after 8. I got to take care of the top of the hour announcements. I've been trying to squeeze in as much music as possible. So many great things to play and so many great shows to tell you about as well, too. We started off with Nolia, Joy, and the Ramblers, who are going to be performing at Blue Bamboo Center for the Arts on Friday, August 14th, to celebrate that. From her 2023 album, Pretty Dress, we heard a lovely original song called Rain. Nolia Joy and the Ramblers at Blue Bamboo. For full information on that show, please go to bluebambooartcenter.com. That lovely acoustic mood took us to some more acoustic music. The Seekers, right? Remember the Seekers? Their biggest hit in this country was Georgie Girl and There Will Never Be Another You. Just great group. We heard a lovely song written by their guitarist, Bruce Woodley, with Paul Simon. Paul never collaborated much in his career, but he wrote a couple of beautiful songs with Bruce Woodley, one of which we heard, I Wish You Could Be Here, as performed by the Seekers. I love that song. And New York group The Circle, about a year later, would cut a beautiful version of that as well, too. That was the recording we heard was recorded live in London. And Australian group, though, by the way. Love that song a lot. The Seekers with I Wish You Could Be Here. And then that took us to, again to another collaboration between Bruce Woodley and Paul Simon. The great song Red Rubber Ball, a huge hit for New York City group The Circle in the summer of 1966. As good as the Simon and Garfunkel records, I say. I'll send that out to loyal listener Pamela in Winter Park. She sent in a note and gave that a big thumbs up. The Circle with Red Rubber Ball, and then that took us to Simon and Garfunkel, who were just going to have a string of amazing singles and albums, of course, finishing out the 1960s with Somebody Told Me It's All Happening at the Zoo. And once again, that, East Side down to the park, we'll send that out to loyal listeners, Robert and Joan, once again on the Upper East Side of Manhattan. And it's 4 minutes after 8. Let me take care of these announcements. We're going to come back. Central Florida, again, we're talking about favorite sons of Central Florida. Broadway star Davis Gaines is going to be at Judson's Live. And the date is August 20th. So we're going to celebrate that musically as we come across the hour after these announcements. Here on the Magic Transistor Radio Show on WPRK 91.5 FM, streaming at WPRK.org. 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

your cattle and swine. There isn't a girl I'd call pretty, nor a friend that I'd call mine. And the only decent place on earth is the town that gave me birth. You can keep your apple.

But that song about wintertime in New York City might make things seem a little bit cooler down here in very hot Central Florida. That is the Trade Winds with their great, I think, a 65 single, New York's a Lonely Town When You Are the Only Surfer Boy Around. Jack Riley here on the Magic Transistor Radio Show, trying to keep you cooler here in Central Florida. And, you know, maybe you're hot in a faraway place as well, too. It's always great to have people streaming from a faraway place. And hope you're comfortable wherever you're at and you're rocking and rolling to a lot of the good sounds that we got going tonight. Although we came across the hour, didn't come with rock and roll, but great. From a musical I forgot. Let me talk about this. If you know the show, right, on July 4th, I tried, you know, I couldn't cover all 50 states, but I played music from various cities and various states and the states themselves. And New York, I was in a point of frustration because it seemed like every song, you know, having to do with New York State was about the city. You know, I couldn't, you know, I made a joke, couldn't find any, you know, songs about Schenectady or Syracuse or, you know, whatever the all the other towns in New York, Binghamton, you know. But lo and behold, I've forgotten about the Rodgers and Hart musical, The Boys from Syracuse. So I'll remember that for next July 4th when we're traveling across the country again. But I pulled that cut, Dear Old Syracuse, to celebrate the great singer, Central Florida singer, Davis Gaines, star of Broadway, who will be returning to town to perform at Judson's Live on Thursday, August 20th. Two shows, 6 p.m. and 8 p.m. I've never seen the man perform, so I'm definitely going to make it out to one of those shows without fail. You heard the voice for yourself, right? So I'm sure it's really going to shake things up at Judson's Live. And really looking forward to it. Once again, we heard Davis Gaines singing Rodgers and Hart's Dear Old Syracuse from The Boys from Syracuse, a musical going back to the 1930s. And again, for more information on the performance, go to the Dr. Phillips website. Thursday, August 20th, two shows at 6 and 8 p.m. And of course, right, that song about Syracuse got me thinking about the July 4th show and, you know, all the New York City songs. So I thought New York's a Lonely Town might bring down the temperatures a little bit here in Central Florida. Absolutely love that record. That was produced by a couple of very talented New Yorkers, Peter Anders and Vinnie Poncia. Vinnie Poncia went on to, in fact, a very big production career. Remember, he produced the that sensational The Ringo album in 1973. That was a big hit for Ringo Starr. But again, bring down the temperatures even further. I love that song so much. We're going to hear a very rare version by Welsh musician Dave Edmonds. Dave rewrote the lyric a little bit. I think Bruce Johnson from the Beach Boys is on this cut. I think I read that somewhere. He cut it over in England around 1976, 77, and it is very cleverly rewritten as London's a Lonely Town. We'll give a listen to that right now. And this ties in because Dave Edmonds produced Shake Some Action by the Flamin' Groovies, which we celebrated so richly over the last 2 weeks and also in our opening set tonight. Dave Edmonds, London's a Lonely Town When You're the Only Surfer Boy Around.

So taking us across the pond from New York City with the trade winds to Dave Edmonds from Wales singing London's a Lonely Town when you're the only surfer boy around. Here on the Magic Transistor Radio Show on WPRK 91.5. Your host, Jack Riley, here as with you as I am every Saturday night from 7 to 9 p.m. So many great things happening around town. Trying to tell you all about them. Really looking forward to this in mid-August, Saturday, August 15th, to be precise. Great Central Florida guitarist, Bobby Coble, will be performing at Blue Bamboo Center for the Arts, and he's putting together a tribute to the Doors. And if you've heard Bobby play, I mean, you know what a knockout player he is. And so looking forward to that on that level. He's going to have a 7-piece ensemble with him, reimagining, reinterpreting the music of the Doors. Creative musician, very curious about what he's going to do. But interestingly, he's going to be singing lead. I don't know if he's singing lead on everything, but he's, you know, the summary for the concert at Blue Bamboo's website says that he will definitely be stepping up to the microphone to sing, which is wonderful. I've never heard the man sing, so I know he's going to be adding a lot of texture vocally to the performance as well, too. Can't wait to hear his voice. Astonishing musician, and I wish I had some recordings to share with you of Bobby, but I do not. But of course, I'm sure Bobby would take great pleasure in me saluting the wonderful guitar work of Robbie Krieger of the Doors. And I thought one of the going to start out. Actually, I think Robbie Krieger is so brilliant for his subtlety and his nuance. So we're going to listen to Wishful Sinful, which I think is a real clinic for just subtle rhythm playing. Really love the way he handles the electric rhythm parts on this song. Also send it out to loyal listener Jeremy Roberts, who's a big fan of this song. And then after that, we're going to hear a great instrumental showing off Robbie's skill on Love Me Two Times, right? That classic bluesy performance. I've got an instrumental mix to share with you. And then we've got a couple Doors surprises. So if you love the Doors and you're here in Central Florida on Saturday, August 15th, it's definitely going to be a great show. Just literally head down the street here from the WPRK studios. For full information, once again, go to bluebambooartcenter.com. Here are the Doors. Let's see. This would have been, yes, 1968. This is Wishful Sinful, and we're going to hear the original mono. It wasn't a big hit at the time. I love this record, though. But we're going to hear the original mono mix as it came pouring through AM radios at the time. Here on the Magic Transistor Radio Show on WPRK.

the late, very great Chris Whitley with his interpretation of The Doors, The Crystal Ship, one of my favorites from their debut album released in 1967. Kind of a door set there on the Magic Transistor Radio Show. Your host, Jack Riley, here with you on WPRK 91.5 FM, streaming at WPRK.org, as we celebrate one of the most prominent Central Florida musicians, Bobby Coble, usually working around town as a jazz player, but I think he's the kind of guy who can play anything. He's going to be playing, paying tribute to The Doors on Saturday, August 15th at Blue Bamboo Center for the Arts. He's going to have an ensemble with him, a seven-piece ensemble with him, actually. And I know his brilliant guitar work. I've never heard him sing, so I'm really looking forward to he's going to be singing as well, too, during the show. But I'm sure it's going to, that they'll embrace both instrumental as well as vocal interpretations of the Doors catalog. Greatly looking forward to it. For more information, go to bluebambooartcenter.com for full information on the show. And we wanted to spotlight that here. So best way to start out in doing it, right, is highlight the beautiful guitar playing of Robbie Krieger, such a colorful guitarist and so many textures that he was able to offer The Doors. And we started off, I think, in a real portrait of his great gifts as an electric rhythm guitarist. The beautiful work on Wishful Sinful. Not a big hit by the band and not even considered one of their classics. Big favorite of mine. And as I said before the set, loyal listener Jeremy is a big fan of that track as well, too. Wishful Sinful. And then that took us to a great funky instrumental mix of Love Me Two Times, which I think, of course, shows off Robbie Krieger's great skill on slide and just what a great funky blues player he was as well, too. And then I mentioned the July 4th show a couple minutes ago where we paid tribute to various cities and states across the U.S. And one of the records I played was The Eyes of a New York Woman by B.J. Thomas, and I was talking to a friend about what a great voice he had. And so I've been listening to some of his records since then. Really great interpretation of Light My Fire. That was from his 1968 album On My Way, which came out in the wake of Hooked on a Feeling, which a huge smash hit at the time, and Eyes of a New York Woman, which did well as well, too. And but some great material on the album, and most significantly, he cut it with some of the best musicians in Memphis, most prominent among them, guitarist Reggie Young, and superb playing on that track. Obviously, it was based upon the 1968 hit version that Jose Feliciano had as well, too. But I think B.J. Thomas definitely brought his own richness as a singer. And Reggie Young's work, I'm sure, put a smile on Jose Feliciano's work as well, a smile on his face as well, too. Really wonderful. B.J. Thomas with a great interpretation of Light My Fire. And then that took us to Chris Whitley interpreting The Crystal Ship marvelously on an album of his entitled Perfect Day. So again, full information on the Bobby Coble Show, please go to bluebambooartcenter.com and look up the listing on their calendar page for Saturday, August 15th. Another great show coming to Blue Bamboo on August the 2nd. They're having a show they're calling America Together in Harmony, and it's being presented by musicians Allison Briggs and Dan Gable. Allison Briggs, we played a couple months ago when she was performing at Blue Bamboo. Interesting career. She did an album under the name Fleur Sol, and it was a tribute to Burt Bacharach and Hal David. Of course, if you're a loyal listener to the show, you know how much we love that song. Writing team. So we're going to give a listen to that right now to celebrate that show coming up on August the 2nd. Again, for full information, go to the Blue Bamboo website. Allison Briggs and Dan Gable presenting a show entitled America Together in Harmony. 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

0: the amazing voice of Gene Pitney. I think one of the great underrated voices in American popular music. Jack Riley here. And I should say also the great songwriting team of Burt Bacharach and Hal David, although they're not underrated. Everybody knows those names. Jack Riley here on the Magic Transistor Radio Show on WPRK 91.5 FM, streaming at WPRK.org. We're wrapping up the show for another week. And I was moving about 120 miles an hour tonight, trying to get in so much great music to reflect all the great shows, right, that are going to be coming to Central Florida. That set, it might seem like a Burt Bacharach set, and it really was, you know, but got spitting on the Bacharach music to celebrate the great singer Alison Briggs, who will be at Blue Bamboo Center for the Arts on Saturday, August 22nd, presenting with musician Dan Gable. A show entitled America Together in Harmony. Looking forward to that. And 2024, she released a wonderful album entitled Promises, Prayers, and Raindrops, which was a tribute to the songs of Burt Bacharach and Hal David. Heard her very interesting interpretation of Look and Love, Look of Love. And it's very interesting to hear how she you know, kind of played with that melody a little bit and the way she played with the phrasing. Really, really good. Alison Briggs with the Look of Love, and I after I picked up that you know, that handoff of Burt Bacharach music, I couldn't let go of the ball. Elvis Costello with Burt Bacharach, the songs they wrote together. We heard Toledo from the album Painted from Memory, but we heard a very special live version from London. Really love that a lot, and Burt was just such a great conductor as well as songwriter. Elvis Costello with Burt Bacharach and Toledo. And then the title song of their album, Painted from Memory, released in 1996, we heard it interpreted very beautifully by the vocalist Cassandra Wilson, accompanied by jazz player Bill Frisell. Just excellent. That came out on the 2023 collection, The Songs of Bacharach and Costello, a multi-disc box set, which I recommend highly. And then Bill Frisell interpreting The Sweetest Punch, another song from Painted from Memory. Interesting that I read that Bill Frisell actually had a lot of the music charts from the Painted from Memory album before the album was released, so he was able to study the songs, but he did not hear the recorded versions by Burt and Elvis, so he really came up with his own interpretations. That album is entitled The Sweetest Punch, Songs of Elvis Costello and Burt Bacharach. And that took us to the great Gene Pitney from 1964 with the Burt Bacharach and Hal David composition, 24 Hours from Tulsa, sung by Gene as only he could do. As I said, I think one of the great American singers. So Jack Riley here getting ready to sign off for another week, and we'll be back here next week, 7 to 9 p.m. on WPRK. Always great. Thanks for so much for being on board, everybody, and your emails and such. Great hearing from everybody. You know, another great show of wonderful music next week as we reflect all the concert goings happening right here in Central Florida. Jack Riley here signing off. Take care, everybody. We'll see you next week. Bye-bye.
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drunk, but left her eyes on Da Vinci and Jesus's table. Not gonna tell you what the psilocybin made me feel, spinning round like the petals on a Tibetan prayer wheel. Now there's no more wars for young men to come of age, sit around listening to some

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2: A campaign train rolls through the Pacific coastland. I take a few minutes to record an expression of felicitation to Rollins College on the dedication of its new educational FM radio station. Before I came a college president myself, I was familiar with Rollins College. It was not only the oldest institution of higher learning in Florida. Also, in the decades since its founding in 1885, Rollins College spread its influence beyond the boundaries of its native state. Hamilton Holt, its founder, had the idea of man's self-determination. He had faith that this force in man's spirit made educational institutions strong guardians of liberty and kept democracy on the move toward still higher plateaus. No power in this world can compare with the power of an idea. When the emperor Tiberius heard that a man in Judea was talking of a kingdom, he was alarmed. But he laughed when he heard that this kingdom had no army, no material wealth, no subjects. He was sure that such a kingdom would never survive. But a curious thing happened. It was the Roman Imperium and the Roman legions that crumbled away and disappeared. And it was the idea of the man of Nazareth that prevailed. That idea, almost 2,000 years later, still prevails in the hearts and minds of men and women all over the world. Our America, too, was founded on an idea that all men should have equality of opportunity, an idea rooted in the respect and dignity of individual men and women. This idea must be cherished by us in America who wish to remain free. It is an idea that lies deep in my heart. This new FM station of Rollins College can help to spread and advance the great ideas which keep men and women free. Whether the ideas come from the great music or poetry or other literature of the past or from debates and reflections of today, the people of our country who are listening in will be the richer.

In the summer of 1993, the Supreme Court ruled that the hours between 10 p.m. and 6 a.m. be declared safe harbor, during which time it is legal to broadcast material which may be considered objectionable to certain listeners. As a progressive-minded station, WPRK applauds the court's ruling. However, the opinions and views expressed in the music do not necessarily reflect the opinions of WPRK or Rollins College. In the interest of fairness, WPRK warns that some of the material aired between 10 p.m. and 6 a.m. may be considered rude or objectionable to certain listeners. If you have any questions regarding the court ruling or our safe harbor policy, feel free to contact us at WPRK.

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3: 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From Max Steiner's pioneering score in King Kong to Howard Shore's massive musical concept for The Lord of the Rings, film has given us an endless flow of musical ideas. 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
1: In the summer of 1993, the Supreme Court ruled that the hours between 10 p.m. and 6 a.m. be declared safe harbor, during which time it is legal to broadcast material which may be considered objectionable to certain listeners. As a progressive-minded station, WPRK applauds the court's ruling. 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In the interest of fairness, WPRK warns that some of the material aired between 10 p.m. and 6 a.m. may be considered rude or objectionable to certain listeners. 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

Hi guys, I clicked the wrong mic on. I clicked the guest mic on. So do me a huge favor and ignore that very polite, like 3 seconds of silence. Hi, you're listening to A Castle Interior on WPRK 91.5 FM. My name is Arabella, and that song that you just heard was Sexy Little Girl Princess by Lisa Germano. Coming up next is a song from one of my favorite artists who I played many times on here off of one of my favorite albums from one of my favorite artists. This is Beautiful and Pointless by His Name is Alive.

was Beautiful and Pointless by His Name Is Alive, Apple Tree Man by All About Eve, and The Loom by Bark Psychosis. Coming up next, we have Strange as Angels 17 Seconds by Mark Collin featuring Christabel on vocals.

That was Strange as Angels, 17 Seconds by Mark Collin, featuring Christabel. Light Song by Cranes, Sincerely Charlotte by Area, I'm the Sublibrarian by Piano Magic. If you don't know who Christabel is or think you don't know who she is, I highly recommend looking into her as a person. Very fascinating. She was a longtime collaborator with David Lynch, but not as much in the film and television aspect. If you go through a lot of her solo albums, a lot of her solo works were produced by David Lynch or otherwise made in collaboration with David Lynch, which, as you can imagine, has yielded very interesting results musically. But on the film and television side, she was also in Twin Peaks, The Return. So I think that's pretty cool. Coming up next, we have The Crescents by Two Lone Swordsmen.

That was The Crescents by Toon Lo Swordsman, Tunnels by Gravenhurst, Hallelujah by Jeff Buckley, In This Temple as in the Hearts of Man for Whom He Saved the Earth by Sufjan Stevens, and Apples by Sun's Signature. Coming up next is a song off of the culturally beloved album 69 Love Songs. It is my favorite of all 69 of the love songs. 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

0: When movies began to talk, they also began to sing, and music came to the forefront of film as a major part of the Hollywood product. From Max Steiner's pioneering score in King Kong to Howard Shore's massive musical concept for The Lord of the Rings, film has given us an endless flow of musical ideas. From Korngold to Bernstein, Rocha to Mancini, Copeland to Corleone, music from the movies, Sunday afternoons from 2 until 4, celebrates the extraordinary variety of film music and the legendary composers who gave us a world of melody, color, and excitement. Music from the movies, Sunday afternoons from 2 until 4.
1: In the summer of 1993, the Supreme Court ruled that the hours between 10 p.m. and 6 a.m. be declared safe harbor, during which time it is legal to broadcast material which may be considered objectionable to certain listeners. As a progressive-minded station, WPRK applauds the court's ruling. However, the opinions and views expressed in the music do not necessarily reflect the opinions of WPRK or Rollins College. In the interest of fairness, WPRK warns that some of the material aired between 10 p.m. and 6 a.m. may be considered rude or objectionable to certain listeners. 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
2: The people up top, check this out.

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3: 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In the interest of fairness, WPRK warns that some of the material aired between 10 p.m. and 6 a.m. may be considered rude or objectionable to certain listeners. 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

0: In the summer of 1993, the Supreme Court ruled that the hours between 10 p.m. and 6 a.m. be declared safe harbor, during which time it is legal to broadcast material which may be considered objectionable to certain listeners. As a progressive-minded station, WPRK applauds the court's ruling. However, the opinions and views expressed in the music do not necessarily reflect the opinions of WPRK or Rollins College. In the interest of fairness, WPRK warns that some of the material aired between 10 p.m. and 6 a.m. may be considered rude or objectionable to certain listeners. If you have any questions regarding the court ruling or our safe harbor policy, feel free to contact us here at WPRK.
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1: Why does the artist matter? 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
11: The crew were mostly just kids. Rock and rollers with one foot in their graves.
12: In the summer of 1993, the Supreme Court ruled that the hours between 10 p.m. and 6 a.m. be declared safe harbor, during which time it is legal to broadcast material which may be considered objectionable to certain listeners. As a progressive-minded station, WPRK applauds the court's ruling. However, the opinions and views expressed in the music do not necessarily reflect the opinions of WPRK or Rollins College. In the interest of fairness, WPRK warns that some of the material aired between 10 p.m. and 6 a.m. may be considered rude or objectionable to certain listeners. If you have any questions regarding the court ruling or our safe harbor policy, feel free to contact us at WPRK.

scream, I like to holler, I like to break things, I like to yell, I like to get my anger out, and you know what? Everyone has their own opinion on everybody.

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When movies began to talk, they also began to sing, and music came to the forefront of film as a major part of the Hollywood product. From Max Steiner's pioneering score in King Kong to Howard Shore's massive musical concept for The Lord of the Rings, film has given us an endless flow of musical ideas. From Korngold to Bernstein, Rocha to Mancini, Copeland to Corleone, music from the movies, Sunday afternoons from 2 until 4, celebrates the extraordinary variety of film music and the legendary composers who gave us a world of melody, color, and excitement. Music from the movies, Sunday afternoons from 2 until 4.

In the summer of 1993, the Supreme Court ruled that the hours between 10 p.m. and 6 a.m. be declared safe harbor, during which time it is legal to broadcast material which may be considered objectionable to certain listeners. As a progressive-minded station, WPRK applauds the court's ruling. However, the opinions and views expressed in the music do not necessarily reflect the opinions of WPRK or Rollins College. In the interest of fairness, WPRK warns that some of the material aired between 10 p.m. and 6 a.m. may be considered rude or objectionable to certain listeners. If you have any questions regarding the court ruling or our safe harbor policy, feel free to contact us here at WPRK.

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1: Sara, te dejo en casa de Emily y tú, José, vas a práctica de fútbol, ¿verdad?
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11: 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As a progressive-minded station, WPRK applauds the court's ruling. However, the opinions and views expressed in the music do not necessarily reflect the opinions of WPRK or Rollins College. In the interest of fairness, WPRK warns that some of the material aired between 10 p.m. and 6 a.m. may be considered rude or objectionable to certain listeners. If you have any questions regarding the court ruling or our safe harbor policy, feel free to contact us here at

nightclub cubicle on the broken lock we're holding. If looks are shining silver fish on the bird above it soaring. And I know you're scared of dying, but ain't it worse to live forever? You're putting sun cream on a statue, you've not got the guts to tell her.

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0: 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Florida represent!
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Well, hey there. If that was an abrupt change, yeah. I'm the first DJ of the week. I call myself Hawkeye. That's the letter I, not the eyeball. Because I'm here for you. I feel iry. I'm in tune to the universe and trying to share that good vibration with everybody out there. I got a few things that I got to adjust to start the station for the next week, so you won't have to hunt somewhere else or look somewhere else to find entertainment as good as you will here at WPRK.org. 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Yeah, go ahead and just tune in, 91.5 FM. 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If you don't agree, well, give me a call and I'll try to convince you. And that shouldn't take long, so, hey, just keep the songs going on. Like this one here.

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2: Hey, greetings. This is Kevin Kinsella from John Brown's Body, 10-Foot Ganja Plant, Tribulations. 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
4: 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I'm thinking I'm going to be pretty close to that, so much respect.

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1: When movies began to talk, they also began to sing, and music came to the forefront of film as a major part of the Hollywood product. From Max Steiner's pioneering score in King Kong to Howard Shore's massive musical concept for The Lord of the Rings, film has given us an endless flow of musical ideas. From Korngold to Bernstein, Rocha to Mancini, Copland to Corleone, music from the movies, Sunday afternoons from 2 until 4, celebrates the extraordinary variety of film music and the legendary composers who gave us a world of melody, color, and excitement. 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
4: Yes, I am the voice of Rollins College here every Sunday morning from 10 o'clock until noon. And I'm followed by more reggae and island fusion kind of music with Sister Makita. And if you really like that kind of stuff, tune in World of Reggae at 9 o'clock next Saturday morning, followed by I Revives. Yes, So you got 4 hours today and 4 hours on Saturday. Yeah, you can't beat that. Find that somewhere else in the radio kind of thing. You know, live radio is really where it's at. Anybody can touch a button and just play tunes, but you feel the spirit that the DJ is trying to pronounce. Yeah, and I'm trying to send forward some vibes to you every Sunday morning, for sure. And I'm sure Sister Makita has some edumatainment coming in right after I and I. So don't forget to check out Tashamba X, The World of Reggae, 9 to 11, Saturday mornings. Plus, there's Javerse following him. Now, if you're a morning person or an afternoon person, yeah, that seems pretty cool because he's from 11 a.m. till 1 p.m. And we're all down here just trying to share our love for music in a particular way. Mine is island fusion. My roots don't really come from the islands. In fact, I come from, like, Dallas, Texas. But I went to the islands quite a few times and enjoyed it. So, hey, I tuned into it. And I've got many brethren and sisters that teach me the love they've got for their culture and entertainment. Yeah, you know, I could be down here playing Tchaikovsky, Hank Williams, or things like that. But my entertainment is called Island Fusion. So let's get that fusion on right here. And you can't start no reggae show without Bob Marley, or at least have Bob Marley in the reggae show scene. So let's tune it in right about now, and I'll stop the talking, but you can speak with me at 407-646-2915. That ain't no jive, so I'm glad to be here live.
5: Yo, Hawkeye, this is Chet Samuel, my brother. We're here in Sebastian Joan. A tremendous show. And when I'm in town, I listen to WPRK.

0: Okay, Hawkeye. Yes, sir. Entertainment. Yo, Hawkeye, this is Chet Samuel, my brother. We're here and Sebastian joined a tremendous show. And when I'm in town, I listen to WPRK, WPRK, Hawkeye. Yes, sir. Entertainment.
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0: 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Yeah.
1: Hulk Guys Entertainment every time.
0: All right,
1: guys. One love.

0: We're one of my brethren this morning. Check out what we're up to here.
1: Yo, yo, yo. This is Julian Jujiman. You seen WPRK, Hawkeye. Hawkeye, you seen? One love.
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0: Hey, greetings. This is Kevin Kinsella from John Brown's Body, 10-Foot Ganja Plant, Tribulations. Long time coming to you, the listeners of WPRK. Saying big up to Hawkeye Productions.
1: Peace.

0: Yeah, and big up to all the folks that went and saw Black Uhuru at the Social Club last month. Ah, that was a great show. Yeah, speaking of a great show.
1: Yeah, you don't know it's Angel B's from Black Uhuru. I said, yes. Archive, WPRK, the best in the basement radio. Roots Rockers, keep it rocking nonstop. Hail on a blaze, and now hail on a blaze. Hail on a blaze, and now hail on a blaze. Alala Bella, where we gather when I chant hymns. Ancient doctrines and ancient teachings. I listen, I see, I did Roots Rockers.
2: Yeah, man. A gang gang goalie, you know, the nine star general. Akai, WPRK, the best in basement radio.
0: Yeah, much respect. I've only heard of a four-star general, so, hey, I'm hanging in there with the greatest. That was the best show I've seen in a long time. But there's lots of shows that go on around Central Florida and here and there. Yeah. So, hey, keep your ears to the road and listen to some big buses and trucks and things bringing equipment into town. Yeah, because we're going to have some great shows really soon. But right now, I want you to listen to some Dennis Brown.

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This is the I Revive Show, bringing you the music, bringing you the vibe every Saturday from 11 a.m. to 1 p.m., giving you music for the heart, mind, and soul. 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

Yeah, and this is Hawkeye down here doing 10 until noon these days. For quite a while, I was 8 o'clock until 10 o'clock. Yeah, things are changing, and I really enjoy it because I get the pre-load Sister Makita's show. She's from noon to 2, so you got 4 hours. If you're a new listener, hey, that's great. If you're a longtime listener, I'm sorry we had to have a two-hour hiatus or what you call a gap between the music and the vibes that we're trying to produce down here in a continuous kind of vibration. Yeah, and if you like that, check it out on Saturday morning from 9 a.m. until 11 a.m. with Tshamba X, the world of reggae. And then following him from 11 a.m. to 1 p.m. is Javerse. Yeah, man. And that's Irie Vibes. So you start your weekend or you start your week. Each day is however you look at it. It's like you like morning music or you like afternoon music. You got it both ways. Uh-huh. And that's what we do down here, trying to satisfy WPRK.org. And you'll pick me up at 407-646-2915. And, hey, I think it's about they've gone too far. Let's see what it's like if we go back to the music here now. All that other talking stuff, man, might mess up your vibes. So I hope I got the right vibes for you this morning. The voice of Rollins College coming through here in beautiful Winter Park, Florida. The best in basement radio, Irie.

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Flush it.

Yeah, you know, I was just sitting there thinking, before there was what you call dance hall and reggae and things like that, they had some pretty powerful music that was called soul music. I hadn't played any in a while. I want to shake my shoulders and dance my feet a little bit, so let me throw a couple of them on you by James Brown. My name's James Van Horn, and you can check that out on YouTube. Yeah, you know, I'm unique or something. There's a couple other James Van Horns, but mine's in a circle. Just check it out, and you'll see a couple hundred videos. All right, now, we're doing some James Brown now. Get up and start doing something. Put the speaker in the doorway. Heck, you can even put it on the curb now. It's 11 o'clock. No, the people out there running their weed eaters and lawnmowers will see you do some rub-a-dub style here, Hawkeye Entertainment kind of thing, you know. But yeah, throw it on them.

Yeah, just word for the day. It is impossible for you to go on as you were before. So you must go on as you never have. Irie, huh? Hey, go out to the beach and have a private beach party, okay?

Hey, now it's getting near the end of my show, and I'm just wondering if you're feeling good. So, I want to kind of, what you call it, make that a better feeling right now by playing two tunes about feeling good. One is Feeling Good with J-Bog and Stephen Marley. How about I Feel Good by Barris Hammond? So, hey, if you're not feeling good or you want to feel better, listen to these couple of songs, man. See how someone else feels good and try to match that. Yeah, like I'm feeling good. I hope everybody out there is feeling good. Much love goes all the way to whoever you are, wherever you are, listening to WPRK this morning. Thank you, I would like to say. Blessings.

Yeah, why not program your subconscious this morning? Walk around saying, I feel good. No matter how things are or what's going on, just say, I'm feeling good. Just like Barris Hammond wants to tell you next. I'm feeling good, yeah. The weather's nice. This music's all right. Bless.

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1: Yeah, it was out of sight. I mean, it really was. How did you play that?
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Sunday afternoons, 12 noon until 2. 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

We got Ross Teo in the foreground. It's called Hail Dub, new thing on the set, off of that Rasta Royalty dub. And before that, you heard Akabeka and Kingdom. That's a new one on the set with, released on the World Tap In, Peter Broggs. Before that, Rasta Man Chant, Rise and Shine, coming out in 1985. And before that, Harry Moe, Rastafari Chant. Peter Broggs is Rastafari Chant, Naya Bingi, all praises. And then here before that, Harry Moe and Rastafari Chant, off of that Roots and Lovers 2014 production. Informative History Man, biography of Haile Selassie, coming off of Chronology, Volume 1. Then before that, Burning Spear, Hail Him, original 1980 frequency. Before that, Lone Ark and the 18th Parallel, Morning Blessing, Lloyd Brown and the intro, and of course, I and I theme, Toots and the Maytals, Spiritual Healing. We just want to send out a shout to I and I Sifu, Imakaya, Manners, and Respect. We got the man, Junior Campbell is his name, and look to the east.

0: our praises. We give thanks for all of those who have hurried up and came to listen to Roots Uprising. You're in tune to WPRK, Winter Park, Florida, the very best in basement radio. And this is Roots Uprising. We'll have more after these messages.
1: 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This is Wishy coming to you live from the tour van. 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

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This instrument is here to help you to wake up to who you are. If you don't wake up to who you are in this body, then this body is merely the pajamas of the being. You are sleeping in it.

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Who's watching this? 7 seconds out. Counting and watching. What is doing this? Say, not this breath. The mind also, you say, the mind flow now is shaking. The tree of the mind is shaking. Huh? What watches this? Oh, I'm feeling a bit emotional. What's watching this? Watch the weakness. Can you watch the weakness? What weakness is weakness? Can anyone speak about it? When you're here, no descriptions will fit you. You're home beyond even the concept of home.

you have a sense of a choice. Let the attention go with the pull of the mind flow to go, which then scatters it into so many noisy places. Or you hold the attention inside that stillness. Everything is taking place.

like this already, a lot of stuff is burning from it. Space again, right? Your viewing becomes open and panoramic. There's space and there's silence in this. So come to this place first. There are no references though. Yeah. Then something says, stay here. It's addressing an attention. The attention somehow must stay here for a bit. And then the attention, which is trembling to go out, because that's the reflex, is to go out to, you know, familiar territory, because it's used to hanging out in the realm of the noise. And now it takes some effort to hold it here. And it's like it wants to go out. But that's also watched. And this is a very, very important point. This pull. It's like, yeah, but it's so easy. Then I go back again. You're talking about your attention. It goes out again to something that is, feels familiar to the I-ness, the me-ness story. And again, watched from the awareness self itself. It's allowed to pull back. It comes back in. And it stays. And each time it goes out, it stays less long. It comes back in again. And it goes out. Questions will come. Now you are the very embodiment

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Tattoo Records Production. 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
1: All praises. We're coming up to the 2 o'clock hour, but we got Love in the House with none other than the man asked for Widimaya. We're going to have him come forward again because we had a whole big interview to do on this one. But we're going to talk a little bit about the Marcus Garvey 4th annual event that's coming up. You want to introduce yourself and just tell the people a little bit about what's going on in August.
2: Yeah, blessed love and greetings. I'm Asafa Widimaya, one of the organizers of the 4th annual Marcus Garvey Music Fest. It will be held August 15th in Claremont at Ras State, 9117 Jack Underwood Avenue. Headlined by Lutan Fire, also featuring Andy Heights and many more artists.
1: So, I mean, there's so much that I wanted to talk about. Why don't you tell the people a little bit about what you've done in the community, because you kind of spearheaded the African Culture School and some other venues and different things that have been going on in Orlando. So,
2: well, yes, this event has been put on by the African Culture School. And African Culture School is a 501c3 nonprofit organization that educates children in the community. We have taken children and parents to Africa, and we host community events. The upcoming event will feature community awards, community entrepreneur awards. We have live art installations where there will be an artist painting throughout the event, and people will be able to bid on the piece that was painted live at an auction. And we have so many different, we have a back to school, which I also want to talk about, a back to school giveaway. So we're asking all the parents to bring the children out. Children under 12 are free. It's only $10 to get in. So it's not expensive at all. It's a community event. And yeah, we hope everyone comes out and full joy the day.
1: Well, we got about 7 minutes, and actually, the Brother Widimaya has been to quite a few of the business symposiums that were geared for musicians.
2: Yes.
1: And could you talk a little bit about that? Because we won't be able to go into depth about it today, but I think it's very important that we have a lot of local artists in the area, and a lot of times they don't really know the big business part of music.
2: For years we were involved with the Jamaica Music Conference, and this where artists, producers, managers, basically the whole industry come together, network, educate each other about different aspects of the business, and just share. But it's been quite educational for me. That's one of the places where I actually learned about festival hosting and festival coordination. So just putting what I've learned into use.
1: I do find that a lot of time, a lot of the artists that as they are not putting out just the music, they are going into the production and the, I don't know, I guess the selling of their own music themselves. Is it a package plan or?
2: I think it has to do with the evolution of the music industry. It's now easier to produce yourself because of the digital component in music, and also music don't really sell anymore. So it has become very expensive to produce an album if you go the traditional route, getting producers to make beats. So I think it's also a cost-effective way for artists to create their art, because it's hard to get paid as an artist.
1: So actually, when with the streaming venues, you're not really making that much money on those.
2: Streaming doesn't really pay. Like, it's like thousand streams to earn a penny.
1: Wow.
2: On some platforms.
1: Wow.
2: And those are even some of the better platforms. The best is satellite radio.
1: I see.
2: Yeah, everything else, they pay you pennies for your art. So artists are finding different ways to produce and create their art, looking for more cost-effective ways to produce their art. And one of the ways is to self-produce your album. And it also gives you more control and ownership over your art, because now you are a publisher for the music as well as the lyrics. So it also increases your revenue on your art.
1: So we actually, we were, as part of that, we were going to play a part of an interview that we saw about, this is about reggae music in particular, and Rastafari, as we seal up the month of July. What the brother was saying is that a lot of songs a lot of artists aren't really singing about Rastafari right now. What do you think about that?
2: I agree to an extent, but I think a lot of artists, as they get more business savvy and business conscious, they tend to watch the market and see what type of music is doing well, and they tend to try to replicate what is doing well instead of just creating art.
1: How do you think that affects the legacy?
2: Well, as an artist myself, I try not to watch the marketplace. I just try to create what inspires me. But that's a lot of people would tell me that's not good business. I've had potential managers would tell me, oh, you need to make something like this, or you need to make something like this. And I'm like, no, but I don't want to make something like what somebody else is doing. I'd rather just create what comes naturally or what I'm inspired to do.
1: Well, you know, Rolling Stones had, I guess it was like the top 200 reggae songs or something like that. Or not reggae songs, but just songs that were over time, and Luciano made the list, but and the comment was made that he probably would do better if he wasn't Roots and Culture.
2: I agree. because right now I'd say the biggest artist in the reggae music space is Barris Hammond.
1: Mm.
2: It's Lover's Rock. Like, Barris continually draws large crowds. I mean, he has the catalog for it, but if you look, I mean, the Romaine Virgos, I mean, they do a lot better than the...
1: Glenn Washington's.
2: They tend to do a lot better streaming-wise than the strictly cultural artists.
1: Well, we want to make way for music from the movies because Jessica's here and we don't want to run over too much, but we give thanks for the I being here. Is there anything you want to wrap up this little short interview? But we do want to have you come forward again so we can go a little bit more in depth about certain things.
2: Yes, just want everybody to know that Roots Uprising has tickets giving away for the Marcus Garvey Music Fest so that they could call in Sister Makeda. And
1: the number is 407-646-2915.
2: Yes, and it's August 15th in Claremont. Come on down. It's a family-friendly community event, back-to-school community entrepreneur awards. We also have a live organic seed exchange, which is promoting gardening and farming in the community. Yeah. So you could bring seeds and exchange it for seeds, or you could just purchase seeds.
1: Okay, well, we give thanks and, you know, much gratitude for all my listeners out there who are who tune in each and every strength. But as we go out the door, stand firm in consciousness, stay strong in the faith, be safe from that adversary, and above all, give thanks to the Almighty Creator. However you connect with the I-Vine.
2: Give thanks.

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It is just about 5 minutes after 2 o'clock. 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

That was the great Richard and Linda Thompson. Richard and Linda Thompson doing I Want to See the Bright Lights Tonight. Technically not score, but that song has been used in a lot of films, most notably Looper, but most recently a new BBC film called The Listeners, which is of interest to anyone who listens to things. It's a BBC film about a woman who starts hearing a hum. I have not seen the film. It's not over here yet, except on Stars, I think. But she starts hearing a hum. It starts taking over her brain. And I'm not sure if it's sort of like that Cuban sound attack situation or an electricity thing. But it has a score. It has a lot of great songs that the music supervisor chose, a lot of Nick Drake, This Mortal Coil, etc. But the score is by Devante Hines, and it's also not available over here yet. So looking forward to that. And coming up next, we have three cues from La Reina Ena, which is a Spanish miniseries about the Empress Victoria Eugenie. And the music is by someone named Bronquio, who is actually more of a pop and hip-hop composer, Spanish, but it's a pretty interesting score.

Those last two cues were by Isabella Summers. Isabella Summers is a founding member of Florence and the Machine. Back on our pop thing here. So, she's pretty skilled at the atmospherics. Those two cues were from the new Apple series, Lucky, which is starring Anya Taylor-Joy and Timothy Oliphant and Annette Bening. So it's very entertaining thus far. Annette Bening kind of seems like she's updating her character from The Grifters, another great movie and another great score. Whereas it's nice to see Anya Taylor-Joy tackling something that's maybe more within her skill set. Although I keep waiting for her to whip out a chessboard like Queen's Gambit. We shall see. Before that, we heard Shareholder Vote from Partner Track, which is kind of a mid, one step above a Hallmark series on Netflix. But the score by Heather McIntosh and Allison Newman is interesting because Allison Newman and Heather McIntosh, you may remember from the, again, pop world, Elephant Six Collective from the 90s, Neutral Milk Hotel being the best known band that came out of that musical collective. So it's nice to see them back in the mix. And before that, as we said, we have Bronchio from that Spanish miniseries about Empress Victoria Eugenia. It's called Enna. I'm not sure if you can watch it here, but I did enjoy the score. We are going to hear one from David Fleming from Widow's Bay, everybody's favorite this year. And then we'll hit some tune yards. Of course we will.

Mm-hmm.

ended that set with more David Fleming, Wicked Rager from Widow's Bay. Before that, we had Bobby Kierlik, also known as the Hacks and Cloak when he's not composing for film. We heard Yeah, Sweetie from the Eeny Meeny original soundtrack, which is a new Hulu film that essentially is Baby Driver, but with a girl. Seriously, look it up. It's really almost exactly the same. Before that, we had three from Toon Yards continuing their love affair with Boots Riley, doing the score for his latest, I Love Boosters. We heard Boosting, Hi-Ho Wild Vamp, and Hi-Ho Extended. And at the top of that, we had David Fleming with Vacancy. And I did want to say, I misspoke about Heather McIntosh and Allison Newman. Allison Newman is not part of the Elephant Six

collective, or was, I should say. It's not really a thing anymore. But Heather McIntosh was in Elf Power, was part of that Athens, Georgia group, also played bass with Gnarls Barkley and Lil Wayne. So, interesting career. We're going to move on with some music from Ruth Barrett from the Sanditon soundtrack. Sanditon was a PBS masterpiece or BBC production, essentially Jane Austen, but not by Jane Austen. It was actually fairly entertaining, and Ruth Barrett's score is also pretty entertaining for what could be kind of a stiff period piece. So here we go. The first cue. I should say this takes place by the seashore. It is near a bathing, swimming. Swimming being a new thing at the time of this movie that people were doing, going into the ocean. And so the first cue is called Naked Men.

0: Ending the first hour of Music from the Movies with Angelo Francesco Lavagnino from the 70s Italian soundtrack, Gunmen of Rio Bravo. That was sequence three. You can find the soundtrack for the album, although it's easier to find on one of the many vintage Italian soundtrack comps that are out there. There's one that this is on called Spaghetti Westerns, so it came out on UMPR in 2016. Take a look for that. Before that, three from Ruth Barrett from Sanditon. That was 2019 TV miniseries and soundtrack release. We heard Glory in the Meeting House, Mrs. McLeod's Reel, Boys Are Back, and Naked Men. If you missed any of the earlier announcements and wanted to look up a cue title or a soundtrack title or any other information, the year that it came out, how long, for instance, all of that is listed on our Spinitron playlists. Go to spinitron.com/WPRK and look up Music from the Movies in the schedule, and you will see playlists of everything we've played today and everything we've played in the past. And you can even listen using Spinitron's ARC player to the two previous shows as they were broadcast. So we are going to move on to some top of the hour stuff and then come back for a second hour of Music from the Movies right after that.
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We are back for the second hour of Music from the Movies. It's about 3 minutes after 3 o'clock, and you're listening to WPRK 91.5 FM. We're going to start this second hour of Music from the Movies with some cues from a Czech New Wave film from '67 called Markéta Lazarová.

Cut that off a little bit, but that was Brendan Adair with Family Photos from The Strange Thing About the Johnsons. Before that, we had Alexei Agui with Novel from Orwell, 2 + 2 = 5. Before that, just a little pinch of Carter Burwell with Stolen Baby from Waterland. Ahead of that, too, from Andreas Dominguez from the Australian film Bird Eater, we heard Kindling and Paranoia. And before that, Georges Delerue from The Conformist, the 69 Italian film, we heard Waltz del Conformist. Before that, too, from Blank Mass, we heard Loyal Skins and Violent Child. From Calm with Horses, which I believe was his first soundtrack release that came out in 2020. Before that, Asuka Matsumiya with In My Breath from After Yang. Before that, John Williams and Stomu Yamashita, probably the most unusual John Williams score cue you've ever heard. That was In Search of Unicorns from the motion picture called Images. The album or release came out in 2021, but I believe the film is a bit older than that. We also heard Donnie Benzi and Sandra Jurian from LA 92, from the documentary about the LA riots. We heard titles from that film. And we started the hour with in ensemble, Martinu Voices and Babarak Ensemble from a Czech film from 67, I think I said, called Markéta Lazarova. We heard Lazarova Vydanie. That's a film set in medieval times. So it's meant to sound like the 1300s, and it's recorded in the 1960s, and it's just sort of altogether a bit spooky. If you missed any of these, or if you would like to see them written down rather than hear me mangling various Czech, Japanese, and Italian names, go to spinatron.com/WPRK, look for music from the movies, and you will see the playlist from today and from prior shows, both by me and by Randy Ball, the DJ, the other DJ currently on this show. Going to go forward from here for the last set of music from the movies. We have the Transcenders from a new series called Survival of the Thickest, and it's a cue called It's Giving Diva Beetlejuice.

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0: 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I opened a 401k.
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0: 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Welcome to another edition of Geeta Sangeet Music India program. I'm your host, Naval Modani. 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By the way, most of my listeners for this show are live stream listeners. And there are ways to access archived shows, by the way. 2 weeks of shows are archived. So when I'm done with today's show, it'll replace the show from 2 weeks ago. And so right now you can go to the archives and listen to the show for July 19th and July 12th. Based on the suggestion of one of the listeners a couple of weeks ago, I'm going to tell you some of the significant personalities in Bollywood's birthdays or birth anniversaries or death anniversaries. First one, Mumtaz, the actress, Mumtaz Askarin Madhwani. She was born July 31, 1947. So that'll be about almost 80 years right now. Second one, death anniversary, Leela Naidu. She was she passed away July 28, 2009. She was Miss Femina, Miss India in 1954, Vogue's list of world's most beautiful women. She debuted in Hindi movies opposite Balraj Sahni and Anuradha. There are many movies she made, and she made some English movies, for example, Householder, opposite Shashi Kapoor, English movie. She also starred in Ye Raaste Hai Pyaar Ke, opposite Sunil Dutt, and that was based on the famous Nanavati case, murder case in Bombay. But most of it, most of all, July 31 is the death anniversary of Mohammad Rafi, one of the legendary singers of Bollywood. He passed away in 1980, July 31. And it seems like yesterday, I remember that day very well. I was viewing with some friends, and remember 1980, news did not travel too fast as it does today. And we learned, we were just having good old time, just sitting around doing nothing. And we learned that Mohammad Rafi had passed away. So, death anniversary for him. Actually, I'll be playing several songs, including the first one, a duet by him, and some solos and so on and so forth during the show today. Let's get started. Today is the day for 1957 songs. And the first one I'm going to play for you was rated Binaka number 1. 1957, Janam Janam Ke Fere, Mohammad Rafi, Lata Mangeshkar duet, S.N. Tripathi, Srinath Tripathi was the composer, Bharat Vyas wrote the lyrics, the cast was Manohar Desai, and Brajmohan Vyas, and S.N. Tripathi, the composer, had a small role, and so on and so forth. Nirupa Roy was the leading actress, born Kokila Kishor Chandra Bulsara in Kalwada, Vasad, Gujarat. Married Kamal Roy, became Nirupa Roy, and the song "Jara Samne To Aao Chaliye Chup Chup Chalne Mein Kya Baat Hai Chup Chup Chalne Mein Kya Raaz Hai Yu Chup Na Sakega Parmatma Meri Atma Ki Awaaz." Binaka number 1 in 1957, but preceded by that is little commentary by Amin Sayani. Here it is.
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1: I don't know what's going on with my iPad, but somehow it's not playing the song from Janam Janam Ke Mere. Jara Samne Tao Chaliye Chup Chup Chalne Mein Kya Raaz Hai, picture I know this, I know what I have no idea what's going on. I'm trying to troubleshoot by that. This is a one-person operation, so sometimes, you know, it's not very easy to... I'm going to play the, I have no idea what happened, by the way. Let me go ahead and re-cue the Amin Soyani comment, and then I think the next song coming up, for some reason, Janam Janam Ke Phir is not on my iPad, for some reason, I don't know. And that song would be from Mr. X, 1957 movie. Ashok Kumar Nalini Jayavant movie, a sci-fi kind of movie, and the song became one of the first few rock and roll songs featured in Johnny Walker and Helen. Johnny Walker is ironing clothes in his laundromat, which he owns, starts dozing off. Imagine he's in a Paris nightclub with Helen and sings this song, Lal Lal Gal. Let's re-cue the...
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1: 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Kind of primitive sci-fi, murder mystery, thriller kind of movie. This song, Lal Lal Gal, was rated Binakan number 3 in 1957. Another song from this movie comes to mind, which was pretty popular. सदके तेरी चाल के कजरा वजरा डाल के जाने वाली आना कभी यारों की गली। फीमेल रिस्पॉन्सेज ओ जादूगर बंगाल के आशिक नैनीताल के रास्ते में 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1957, again movie. The cast of Pyasa was Gurudat, born Vasant Kumar, Shiv Shankar Padukone, Mala Sinha, Vahidar Rahman, supported by Johnny Walker, Kumkum, Mahmood, Lila Mishra, Shyam Kapoor, Moni Chatterjee, Tuntun, etc. A very popular soundtrack even today, one of Gurudat's classics, Pyasa. And was remade in Kannada, in Malayalam as Kavya Mela, in Tamil as Devi, in Telugu as Mallappu. Recently, the film was restored and digitized by Mumbai-based Ultra Media and Entertainment. 45 restoration experts worked for almost 4 months over 200,000 frames, shown at Venice Film Festival in 2015, about 10 years ago. Many songs of this movie are still very popular. The first one I want to play for you is Binaka number 2 in 1957. I played for you 1 and 3, so this is number 2. Malish, Tel Malish. A very funny, iconic song featured as Johnny Walker playing his trade in the park, giving a massage, scalp massage. Note the unique ability of Mohammed Rafi to modulate his voice to mimic the voice of Johnny Walker in this case. And whom the song on whom the song was picturized. Mohammed Rafi used to consult with the actor as to their anticipated way of acting out the song so he could incorporate some additional nuances in his singing. By the way, this song, Malish Tel Malish, was composed by R.D. Burman, who supported his father as assistant music director later on in life. He was only 9 when he composed the music. Here's the song, Malish Tel Malish.

This is from Pyasa, Muhammad Rafi singing for Johnny Walker, Bina Kanbar 2 in 1957. Next song is Geeta Dutt solo, Bina Kanbar 29 in 1957. Picturized by Vahidar Rahman reciting a poem of Guru Dutt in the park. Guru Dutt over here, sir, and wants to ask her as to where she got the poem by saying, Suniye maine kaha suniye. And she misinterprets as a solicitation for her services and sings this song. By the way, her role in the movie is a prostitute with a heart of gold. Hear the song, Jaane Kya Tune Kahi.

You know, Piazza had such a soundtrack, popular even today after 70 years after the movie was released. I could have played a whole bunch of other songs. One of the songs I wanted to play but didn't have enough time for today's show, and that is Geeta Dutt solo, if I remember correctly. It starts with the word Sakhiri birha ke dukke keh keh kar jab radha hai apne besud holi to ek din apne manmohan se jaakar yun boli. And the song is aaj sajan mohe ang laga lo janam safal ho jaye hriday ki agni dev ki agni hriday ki peeda dev ki agni sab sheetal ho jaye. Well, let me play one more song from Pyasa, and this is an upbeat song, by the way. Mohammad Rafi Geeta Dutt duet, in its own way, very romantic song. Three verses, pay attention to the poetry. It's picturized in Gurudutt and Mala Sinha in a dream type of sequence. Song ensues after Gurudutt and Mala Sinha have a chance meeting in the elevator of her publisher husband Rahman's office building. Gurudutt's mind flies off to their romantic times in college days. Not part of the original movie, this song, by the way. Added later at the insistence of distributors to lighten up the movie and bring some relief to an otherwise rather somber, serious, pessimistic film. The song is Hum aapki aankhon mein is dil ko basa deto, hum moon ke palkon ko is dil ko saja deto. The third verse is Hum aapke kadmon par gir jayenge gash khakar, and the response is Us par bhi na hum apne aanchal ki hawa deto. Hear the song.

I hope you enjoyed the four songs from movie Pyaasa. The next song comes from movie Bhabhi, 1957 again, Mohammad Rafi solo. Chitragupta Srivastava scored the music, Rajni Krishnan wrote the lyrics. Binaka number 8 in 1958, the cast was Balraj Sahni, Pandribai, Nanda Karnataki, Daisy Rani and others. Chal Udjale Panchi, Abhi Desh Hua Begana. This song, slight variation of the song, plays three times in the movie. First, at the movie credits start rolling at the beginning. Second, when Balraj Sahni is forced to leave home. Song plays in the background and the picture has him, Pandharibai, his wife, Durga Kote, Nanda, Jagdeep, as they leave the city home to go to their village home. And the family dog, who is chained, breaks loose and joins them. And lastly, when Nanda leaves the village home to go to her sasural. Chal Udjare Panchi, hear the song.

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Devanand movies. First one was Bazi in 1951, Andhiya 1952, Humsafar 53, Taxi Driver 54. A quick comment, Kalpana Karthik and Devanand got married on the set during a shooting break on the set of Taxi Driver. He was on rebound from his failed romance with Suraiya, and that 54 Taxi Driver movie was followed by House Number 44, 1955, and last one being 9-2-11, 1957. Great soundtrack. The two songs I want to play for you are, the first one is Asha Bhosle, Kishore Kumar duet, Aankhon Mein Kya Jisu Pehla Badal, Binaka Number 5, 1957, romantic song between Devanand and Kalpana Karthik during a night halt on the in the jungle on their way from Delhi to Bombay, just before reaching Bombay. And the second one is a Kishore Kumar solo, first song of the movie, Hum Hai Rahi Pyar Ke Hum Se Kuch Na Boliye, Jo Bhi Pyar Se Mila Hum Usi Ke Holiye. Devanand is on his way.

The last three songs of first hour of today's show come from movie Tum Sa Nahi Dekha. The cast of this film was Shammi Kapoor and Amitabh Bond, Kamar Sultana, in the lead roles, and supported by a whole bunch of people, including Pran, Raj Mehra, Anjali Devi, B.M. or Brijmohan Vyas, Sheila Vaz, M.B. Shetty, S.L. Puri, Bela Bose, Dancer, and so on and so forth. This movie, by the way, was directed by Nasir Hussain, his directorial debut, a romance drama film. He also wrote the story and screenplay. He had written earlier for Munimji and Paying Guest. The another one was Dil Dekhe Dekho, another hit with Shammi Kapoor and Asha Parekh, Teesri Manzil, 1966, produced by Shashadhar Mukherjee. This movie was conceived as a star vehicle for heroine Amita, who was the protege of Filmistan studio owner, financier, Tota Ram Jalan. Much care was taken for her makeup, wardrobe, lighting. Much of the film's extensive publicity was also built around her. Ironically, the film became a huge success at the box office and made the then-struggling Shammi Kapoor an overnight sensation instead. This was the film in which he developed his own individual look, youthful style, and was his first light-hearted musical, and its success helped move him to acting in this genre. Of course, Opi Nair composed the music. His rhythmic, melodious music remains popular even today. The composer was Opi Nair, and Majroo Sultan wrote the lyrics. Let me play the first song. This is a picture in Shammi Kapoor, she links to Sheila Vaz, Chupne Wale Samne Aaye. Here's the song.

This movie, Tumsane Dekha, was produced by Shashadhar Mukherjee for Filmistan. He started his career with Bombay Talkies in 1930s, later established Filmistan Studio with Rai Bahadur Chunnilal, Ashok Kumar, Gyan Mukherjee in 43. Bombay Talkies, Himanshu Ray passed away, and it was difficult to work with Devika Rani, his wife. Filmalaya was the next enterprise of Shashadhar Mukherjee. Noted films like Dil Dekhe Dekho, Love in Shimla, Ek Musafir Ek Haseena, Leader were part of Filmalaya. The next two songs, last two songs of the first hour, they were penned, by the way, not by Majrul Tanpuri, but by Sahar Ludhianvi, the title song, Yu To Hamne Laakh Hasi Dekhi Hai, Tum Sa Nahi Dekha. The first version is Muhammad Rafi, three verse song, picturized him and Amita sharing a tanga from the train station to the village, Binakan Baten, 1958. 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And then one verse of Asha Bhosle sing the same song, the mukhda part in the first verse, picture as Namita and Pran as she's thinking of Shammi Kapoor, and Pran thinks that she's her sentiments are for him. Let's enjoy these two songs. I'll be right back with you for the top of the hour announcements.

0: 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July 31, 1980 when Mohammad Rafi passed away, in the first hour I played 5 solos of Mohammad Rafi and 2 duets, paying tribute to his contributions to Bollywood music. Here there's some top tier announcements. I'll be right back with you soon after them.
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1: 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How did you play that?
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Welcome back to the second hour of today's Music of India show. We are on our nostalgia tour, part 11 of I don't know how many. I'm playing for you songs of 1957 for you. What a great year that was. Matter of fact, mid-50s to late-50s was the greatest time, in my opinion, of Bollywood music. Good poetry, good singing, good picturization, and all that stuff. We try to bring you music which you have heard before, or sometimes not heard before, but still enjoy it. And maybe, I hope at least, that music I play for you brings back fond memories for you. For the second hour, I want to start out with songs of Paying Guest. Paying Guest had a cast of Devanand and Nutan. Nutan Samarth Bahal, Samarth because her mother, her maiden name was Samarth. Shobhna Samarth was her mother. And Bahal because she married Bahal. They were supported by Shubha Khote, Balsawar, Gajanan Jagirdar, Sajjan Lal Purohit, Dulari, born Ambika Gautam, Yaqub, born Mehboob Khan, Chaman Puri, Sailen Bose, etc. S.D. Varman composed music. Majroor Sultan Puri wrote the lyrics. And the first two songs are Kishore Kumar's solos. Again, this is a romantic comedy film which changes to drama and then to murder mystery. Second hit film of team of Subodh Mukherjee, Nasir Hussain, writer, Devanand and S.D. Varman, who had combined 2 years earlier to make a very successful movie, Munimji. Soundtrack composed by S.D. Varman and lyrics by Majroor Sultan Puri received a degree of popularity and made a lasting impression in spite of the other drawbacks of the movie. Devanand and Nutan made four movies together. This was the second one of their four movies, the first one being Barish. The third one was Manzil. And last one was the blockbuster of all time, Tere Ghar Ke Samne, 1963. All movies were pretty successful and had good soundtracks. The two songs I want to play for you. First one is Binaka number 9 in 1957, a teasing type of romantic song featuring Devanand singing to an irate Nutan Bahal while she is returning from a badminton game. She thinks that he is following her to tease her. One verse of the song plays at the end of the movie after the court case for murder and said Nutan Bahal and Devanand are married. First song of the movie, Mana Janab Ne Pukara Nahi. Mana Janab Ne Pukara Nahi, Kya Mera Saad Bhi Gawara Nahi, Muft Me Ban Ke Chal Diye Tan Ke, Wallah Jawab Tumhara Nahi. Binaka number 9, as I mentioned. Second one, Binaka number 22 in 1957, also picturized in Devanand. He is at a New Year fancy party at a fancy hotel, Shubha Khote, and she is in a conspiracy with Yaqub, Nutan Bahal's sister, Dulari's husband. He has drugged Devanand. Shubha Khote's husband, Gajanan Jagirdar, shows up as he's suspicious of her and Devanand. Fifth song of the movie starts with the word, Shamma Jalti Hai To Jale. Shamma Jalti Hai Jale, Raat Dhalti Hai Dhale, Chhod Ke Aisi Mehfil Hum Nahi Jane Wale. And the song is, Hai, Hai, Hai, Ye Nikahe.

I hope you enjoyed the two songs, Kishore Kumar solos from movie Paying Guest. The next two also happen to be from Paying Guest. Both of these two songs coming up are Asha Bhosle Kishore Kumar duet. The first one is Chhod Do Aanchal Jamana Kya Kahega, Binaka number 06 in 1957. Second song of the movie, I played for you the first song of the movie, Mana Janab Ne Pukara Nahi. This is the second song, romantic song between Devanand and Nutan Bahal. They have just acknowledged their mutual love. And the next one coming up is the third song of the movie, O Nigahe Mastana, Dekh Sama Hai Suhana, Teer Dil Pe Chala Ke Haan Jara Jhuk Jana. Asha Bhosle has no words to sing, just humming or alap during the song and between verses. Here they are.

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I just got an email from a listener. I have no idea who this person is, but the email basically says, hey, thank you for playing oldies. Some of the songs I've never heard before or heard them long time ago, but I'm really having fun enjoying and listening to the show. Thank you very much. If you wish to communicate with the show, with me, the dedicated email address for the show is musicofindia2015@gmail.com, musicofindia2015@gmail.com. 2015 refers to the year we started the show at WPRK in Winter Park, Florida, at Rollins College student-run radio station. By the way, I'm the only one in the studio. This is a one-person kind of show. So every once in a while, if I have a glitch, please bear with me because I'm the DJ and the engineer and all the other things which involve broadcasting a radio show. If you wish to communicate, by the way, send me an email. I'll try to accommodate your request or suggestions the best I can. Some of you, many of you actually, are people I've known for maybe some as long as 50 years ago and so on and so forth. And you have my telephone number, so those of you who have my telephone number, I'm not going to give it out on the air right now. But those of you who have telephone number, please communicate with me by text if you wish, or email, of course, always works. I try to respond to any and all emails I get within 24 hours. The next two songs I want to play for you are from movie Ek Jhalak, 1957 movie again. Hemant Kumar and Asha Bhosle duet, the first one. And the second one is Hemant Kumar and Geeta, that duet. The first one, the cast of this movie was Pradeep Kumar, born Sital Batabial, and Vajantimala Bali. Rajendra Kumar Tuli and Anita Guha, Anita Guha Dutt had major supporting roles. They were also supported by Pran, Om Prakash, Lalita Pawar, Jawahar Kaul, Indu Shivraj, Kamal Kant, Dara Singh Randhawa, the great wrestler, had a part in this movie. This first song, Ye Hasta Hua Karwa Zindagi Ka Na Poochho Chala Hai Kidhar, Ye Hasta Hua Karwa Zindagi Ka Na Poochho Chala Hai Kidhar, Tamanna Hai Ye Saath Chale Rahe Hum Na Bite Kabhi Ye Safar. Asha Bhosle has no singing, by the way, but humming and a few noteworthy words during Hemant Kumar's singing. The second one, Dinaka number 12 in 1957, romantic song. The first one is also romantic song, picturized in Pradeep Kumar and Vajantimala. Second one, picturized on Rajendra Kumar and Vajantimala. Sounds strange that Hemant Kumar is singing for Rajendra Kumar. Aja Jara Mere Dil Ke Sahare Dil Beruba, Dil Ke Sahare Dil Ruba, Tere Liye Mere Dil Mein Teri Yaad Hai Jawa. Enjoy the two songs.

Sharma Begum Dehlvi, and Bharat Bhushan, Pradeep Kumar had a significant supporting role. They are supported by Anita Guha, Johnny Walker, Om Prakash, Manorama, Chandrasekhar, Shyamlal, and others. This movie is one of those films whose story extends over just a few hours, in this case about 12 hours or so. Gateway of India tells the story of a heiress, Madhubala plays that role, who runs away from her home to escape her murderous uncle after his wealth. And then she runs into the adventure, you know, takes her into many situations, tight spots. And and she runs into a lot of shady people. Pradeep Kumar, drug dealer. Manorama, brothel owner. Johnny Walker, bootlegger. Bhagwan Dada, murderer. Om Prakash, street don, etc. But she's trying to hide from the goons looking for her. And she asks all to come to Gateway of India at 6:30 next morning. And that's where the name of the movie comes. Moderately successful at box office. The two songs I want to play for you. First one is Lata Mangeshkar solo. Madan Mohan Kohli scored the music. Radhakrishnan Krishan wrote the lyrics. The solo is presumably pictured in Bharat Bhushan Madhubala. The version I saw on YouTube did not have this song. Maybe it was recorded and picturized but cut from the film. Sapne mein sajan se do baat. Beautiful poetry, by the way. Sapne mein sajan se do baat hai. Ek yaad rahi, ek bhool gai. Second one is Mohammed Rafi Lata Mangeshkar duet. Romantic song again, picture in Bharat Bhushan, a poet, by the way, in the movie. And Madhubala, as they try to compose a poem in his dilapidated room. Do ghadi wo jo paas aa baithe. Do ghadi wo jo paas aa baithe. Hum jamane se dur ja baithe. Enjoy the two songs.

The music for Gateway of India was scored by Madan Mohan, Madan Mohan Kohli, and the lyrics were written by Rajendra Krishan. Just to note, most of the film is picturized in Madhubala, and rest of the cast, Pradeep Kumar et al., have pretty brief roles as they sequentially rotate in and out of her serial escapades, but are together at the end of the movie and are caught by the bad people, except Bharat Bhushan, who's the good guy. I have a minute and a half before I introduce the last two songs. They come from movie Rani Roopmati. Rani Roopmati had a cast of Bharat Bhushan and Nirupay Roy. This is a kind of quasi-legendary folk tale of Central India type of story. It's kind of real, but being Bollywood film, it has cut some corners. Essence of the story is based on real facts. Film is about the love story of a Muslim Shahzada, Wazid Khan, the Hindu Kshatriya Rajkumari, Roopmati, played by Nirupay Roy. Bharat Bhushan plays the male role. During Akbar's reign, at the end, Rani Roopmati commits suicide by ingesting poison to avoid capture by Akbar's invading army. What I'm going to play for you is the same song, the male version and the female version, Binaka No. 5 in 1959. Melodious song, both versions. First one, Mukesh version, picture in lonely Bharat Bhushan singing on a moonlit night. In his palace garden, midway through, Nirupay Roy shows up for a visit. And second one is again a Lata Mangeshkar version. S. N. Tripathi wrote did the music. Bharat Vyas wrote the lyrics. Again, picturized on crying Nirupay Roy and so on and so forth. So enjoy the two songs. I'll be back with you next week with another edition, 12th edition of Nostalgia Tour. Here are the last two songs. Love.

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14: Some of the chords I play may or may not exist. A lot of them are inverted, a lot of them are convoluted, and a lot of them are just mine. But they bring about the feeling, you see, like if the chords don't feel like the words you're saying, you got two songs or one composition and one set of words. Like it's like a hand and a glove. If don't bring about winning America with the I mean, you know, like, you see what I'm saying? Like, what you're trying to do is have the music say what the words say, because it's more about feeling. I'm saying, I've heard voices that can reach from here to there, and voices that were real, real pretty, but I didn't understand a word they said and did not feel nothing from it, because the words did not generate feeling. Is a special part of music. It would generally start with just some chords that I was looking for that said to me that feels like what it is you want to talk about.

Surprise! It's not Matt. This is Jazz in the Bible Belt on WPRK 91.5 FM. Matt is out of town. This is Jessica. I'm sitting in for him. And so far, we have heard Gil Scott-Heron with Winter in America. That version is from 2010, and it's from I'm New Here, a 10th anniversary edition that came out on XL Recordings. We also heard, after our Gil Scott-Heron intro, we heard Ed Blackwell with Thumbs Up, Enya Heritage Collection, What It Is. It came out on Alfi Records in 1992. And now we're going to head on into some George Lewis with many players, Mulhall Richard Abrams, Anthony Davis, Douglas Ewart, Leroy Jenkins, Roscoe Mitchell, Abdul Wadud, and George E. Lewis. And this version that we're going to hear, I believe, is from 1977, and it's called Cycle.

Yeah.

Oh.

Mm-hmm.

0: We just heard Sam Rivers, Dance of the Tripedal, from Contours. That was Sam's 1964 Blue Note album called Contours. That may be Tripedal, not sure. Before that, we had Paul Dunmall with Narendra off Afraid to Speak. Came out in 2026 on Discus Music. Before that, Ella Zarina Retrograde with Jamie Pete and Tom Felice performing with Ella. And that was from her 2024 album, Boundless Blue Sunset Hue. Came out on Docs Records. And before that, of course, we heard George Lewis's composition Cycle. Came out in 77, or was composed in 77, on Black Saint. If you would like to refer back at any point to the song titles, album titles, labels, or years of release, go to spinatron.com/WPRK. Go to the schedule, look for Jazz in the Bible Belt, and there you will see playlists from the most recent show, as well as playlists stretching all the way back. You can also listen to the last two shows as broadcast using Spinatron's ARC player. We're going to do some top of the hour stuff now, although it's not quite the top of the hour, and we will be back next hour with more Jazz in the Bible Belt.
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11: 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We are launching the second hour of Jazz in the Bible Belt with a composition from the P.E. Hewitt Jazz Ensemble.

You just heard Ambrose Akinmusiri and Mary Halverson performing This Vivid off the album Slow-Mo Neon Luminate Hoverings. And before that, we had Steve Lacy plus 16 performing Moon from the Itinerary live album. Came out in 1990 on Hat Art. Before that, we had Daniel Levin Quartet. They performed Cannery Row, and that was Daniel Levin, Nate Woolley, Matt Moran, and Joe Morris. And from the album Blurry, 2006 on Hatology. Before that, Dave Burrell doing Downfall from Momentum. Before that, Mike Curry, Prayer for Maury Coles, from the 2026 album For Hind Rajab.

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And we are going to move forward with the last set of this week's Jazz in the Bible Belt with Celine Saint-Aimé performing Indigo Bay.

0: And that was the last set of this week's Jazz in the Bible Belt. We started it with Celine Saint-Aimé performing Indigo Bay from Potomaton. We then heard Eric Dolphy doing Something Sweet, Something Tender. And that was from the Out to Lunch Rudy Van Gelder remastered edition. And we just now ended the show with Duke Pearson, Cristo Redentor, of How Insensitive from 1969 on Blue Note. Thanks for listening this week. Jazz in the Bible Belt will be back next Sunday at 6 o'clock with Lance Parker at the board. Bye.
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